0: home of the Evenings with Tamaya J.
1: Thank you, God, for giving us our identity in you. We can know who we are because we know whose we are. And we don't have to work for your approval. You've called us by name.
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0: The paramedics was rushing by with a stretcher. They had an old man on the stretcher that had a seizure because he couldn't get his medication and his prescription. And she stopped him and said, "Where are you taking this man?" They said, "We're trying to get him over to the triage unit and get him some medical attention." She said, "Let me look at him." And while she was looking at the old man, a young girl came up with a baby in her arm, and the baby had a fever. She said, "Let me look at the baby."
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0: I'm Dr. Tim Tootin, and I'm planting seeds of encouragement. Power. It's a word with numerous meanings. It's the ability to produce an effect or to have control, authority, or influence over others. But from a spiritual perspective, power is a characteristic of God. It's the result of his nature. There are signs of God's power all over creation. Check out Isaiah 40:29. Here's how it reads. He gives power to the weak and strength to the powerless. Today, tap into God's unlimited power and experience divine results. Let's pray. Dear Lord, when we are weak, you are strong. When we are low, you build us up. When we are down, you lift us up by the power of love. I'm Dr. Tim Tootin, and I'm planting seeds of encouragement.
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0: Mama showed you love even when she put belt to booty. Thank you, Mama. Happy Mother's Day from the Rejoice Network.
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2: This is Ed Gray. 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

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Her name is Teresa, and she's been an inspiration in my life since my husband passed, and she's been like an angel, because she comes over because I've been sick, and she comes over and does things for me that she feels like my mother, but she's younger than I am, so it's like a sister. She's very inspirational. She keeps me in the Word of God, and she comes and picks me up and takes me to church. And I just pray God's blessings all over her. And like I said, I'd like to also acknowledge my sisters. I have two sisters left, and the one that left earlier, she's an inspiration in my life. She was just like a stronghold. When I needed something, she was always here to help me.

I don't believe he brought me this far to leave. Well, why don't y'all sing it?

Most people know that in order to go from one place to another, to accomplish things or acquire things, some sense of direction is needed. In Matthew 6:33, our blessed Lord gives us some directions that will help us to accomplish things and get things that we need and desire. My sisters, we've got to follow God's plan. In Matthew 6:33, His directions are so clear. Listen, seek ye first the kingdom of God and His righteousness, and all these things will be added unto you. I know that some sisters are already working towards some things, and you're already looking forward to doing some other things. But as you go forward, consider allowing Matthew 6:33 to provide some significant guidance for you. It can help to keep you from wasting time, money, and energy. It will help you to grow spiritually and be blessed naturally as well. Looking at this verse, we need to do at least two things. The first is to prioritize. Put God first. Seek ye first the kingdom of God and His righteousness. Have the assurance that God is pleased with where you are going, how you are doing whatever you are doing, and where you are going to be. His assurance will bless you so that you will know that you are in His will. Secondly, prepare to receive the blessing that will surely come as a result of following God's plan. Eyes have not seen and ears have not heard what the Lord has in store for you. My sisters, you've got to follow God's plan, because a sister's got to do what a sister's got to do. Whatever is going on in your life, God has everything in control. Get it way down in your spirit. I'm more than a conqueror through Christ Jesus, who loves me and gave His life for me. It's time for a shout out. Want to give a shout out to all of the sisters who don't mind being a blessing to others. They are so kind that you would think that the song, "If I Can Help Somebody As I Pass Along," was written just for them. You've got to hang on in there, my sisters, and follow God's plan. All right now, ladies, I need some of you who are so glad that God has done what He's done in your life to come on and lift your grateful voice and give the Lord some praise. Come on, ladies, let the angels in heaven hear you holler.

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1: Listen, whatever you're facing, just remember, the same God that delivered you before, He's faithful, He's God, and He'll do it again. Come on and sing it, Daryl.
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0: Hi, my name is Sherry Williams. My mom, Betty Covington. My mother is the mother of 19 children, and she is a wonderful mother. She's a mother, birthed 19 kids, but she mothered a lot of people. Thank you.
1: There's an old racial stereotype that says blacks can't swim. That's bunk. It's more accurate to say we don't swim. And this fact makes black children 5 times more likely to drown than white children. The problem goes back to slavery, when blacks weren't allowed to learn to swim because swimming was a means of escape. Segregation reinforced the lack of access as black

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0: Pray that song ministered to your heart. It did do me good knowing that I do have a wonderful wife, and also my mother has passed since 2018. I just really want to thank God for the opportunity to share in the lives of mothers all around the world. We're going to again have a wonderful, impactful show. You don't want to go anywhere or turn away from this message, this show, because it's going to bless you. And stay to the end, because we have a powerful word that God has given us for the mothers. But we want to talk quickly before we go back to some gospel inspirational music. We want to talk about the perseverance of mothers now, and the perseverance. When you're talking about perseverance, let me be clear. It is the grit that keeps you moving forward, even when the path is steep, long, and tiring. Yes, you got to have the spirit of perseverance. It's the determination to say, I will not stop here, because my destination is still ahead. Think of inventors like Thomas Edison, who failed thousands of times before perfecting the light bulb, or athletes who trained for years, the Michael Jordans, the football greats, Michael Irvins, pushing through pain and doubt before they ever stand on a podium. Perseverance doesn't guarantee that the road will be easy, but it guarantees that you won't quit walking it. Without perseverance, we surrender too quickly, but with it, we push past the discomfort, the waiting, and the failures, knowing that progress often comes one small step at a time. Do not allow the enemy to cause you to quit before you reach your destination. It's never where you're going, it's why you're going. And purpose always is great fuel for perseverance. Do you have purpose? Mothers, be encouraged. And again, happy Mother's Day.
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0: 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Yes, it will shed some light on our dear sister's insides, our dear sister's spirit, and how they should appear before this evil world.
1: Hey, come here. I want you to hear something.
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5: Y'all ready?

That's Pastor Shirley Caesar with one of my favorites from her. That's got to be like one of the top three of my favorite Pastor Shirley Caesar songs. It's called Jesus. My name is the X-Man. This is my good friend Major with I Prayed For You.

0: 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And always on my heart and my mind, I prayed for you.
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0: We're showing love to mama. 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Maybe it's time for you to take care of her. It's Mother's Day.
1: How did I lose weight? And I did lean right here. I did. I love this stuff. 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So chatting with Miles, I'm up at like 235. 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Use

The Lord will make a way somehow. The Reverend Al Green with our real flashback song of the hour. This is the X-Man. Here's new music from Dr. Judith Christie McAllister. God is on my side.

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